0: Comunicate con nosotros. 291-44-38-126.
1: Ladies and gentlemen, good morning. What a beautiful day to be alive.

0: experience, Bob Marley and the Wailers, musical prophets from Jamaica. Come on.
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one thing well to make it in this world, man. 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All you ever gotta do is be a good man one time to one woman.

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1: You're gonna stay away from my daughter. If you know what's good for you. I'm not gonna ask you twice.
2: Baby.
3: ¿Para qué me sale?

0: Hey, what's up?
1: Hi. I'm Sierra. How are you?
0: Bravo, nice to meet you.
2: Hey, boy!
0: You want to go inside?

0: where you can fail at your job, get fired, rehired, and get a $700 billion tip.
1: Come on in, sit right down, and fill up your pockets, yeah.
0: Mass media, information overload. Welcome to America. Distracted by the features of the iPhone.
1: Got an application.
0: In other words, taken by a pretty face.
1: Somebody's watching you.
0: Welcome to America. Hook up later at the iPad. We can meet at my place.

to America. One of our greatest exports was a thing called jazz. Think today's music will last. Welcome to America. Everything takes forever, and truth is a new minority. Oh, welcome to America.

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1: When am I gonna learn something new?
0: There is no arguing with the book.
2: Who's gonna teach it to me? You?
0: There is no arguing
3: with the book.
1: What's that outside my window, Zeal?
0: There is no
3: could it be?

0: provide many opportunities for the young female who wishes to work.
1: For the state.
0: For her own advancement up from the underclass to become one.
2: Welcome to America. Go to school to become a celebrity. But don't be late. Cause everybody and their mama got a sex tape. Welcome to America. We snatch bass players, not purses. Keep playing.

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I took

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2: Ladies and gentlemen, good morning. What a beautiful day to be alive. You know, we only bring you the greatest and the smoothest. And today, a great number by Diego Torres. And

Las canciones que hicieron historia suenan para vos todo el día en la sierra. We're going to dance. We're going to dance. We're going to dance and have some fun.